0: Manna World. Mindennapi motiváció a léleknek és a szellemnek a Public House médiától.
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Welcome to Public House Media. I am so glad that you decided to push play today and be a part of this podcast with me. It gives me great joy to know that you are enjoying what I'm putting out here and that you are being able to rise up out of your current situation to live your best life with the content that that comes to my heart that I feel like is something that I can share with you. So I get to know that you love what you, I get to know that you love the show by you sharing on social media and you telling people about it and leaving ratings and reviews on the Apple Podcast. Being able to see those and read those and connect with you as my listeners is one of the things that gives me great joy every week. And so thank you so much for those of you that are doing that. And I would just hope that whatever the content is for every Monday, Wednesday, Friday, that you just feel filled up and encouraged and supported in the process. So today I want to talk to you about seven things, or a few things at least, that are time wasters in your day, that are things that you're kind of wasting away your life at. And that, you know, they're common things. They're things that we probably don't even think about doing. They're just things that have become habits in our life. And like Robin Sharma said, your days are your miniature, or your life in miniature. As you live your days, you can craft your life. Let's try that again. Your days are your life in miniature. As you live your days, so you craft your life. He is such an amazing mentor of mine and someone that I plug into on his podcast regularly whenever they come out. I read his books and just one of the amazing mentors that I plug into regularly. And so this quote just really hit me and I was like, yeah, what is it that I'm doing in my everyday? How am I spending my time? I mean, we all have the same 365 days. We all have the same, you know, 7 days a week. We all have the same 24 hours in a day, but how we use them really dictates and decides how we are showing up in this world, how we are achieving our goals, how we are maybe not achieving our goals. And we, you know, there's also a quote that says, we all come empty-handed into this world and we will all leave the same. So, you know, it's not about how much money you get. It's not about how much of those kinds of things that we have in our life. It's about what you have to think about, what kind of legacy you want to leave. A life well lived, a legacy of riches, a legacy of what, you know, like it's not just necessarily money, but in terms of character and service, like how do you define success in your life? That's a question I have for you and one that I hope you really ponder and think about, because when you can define what success means for you, and it's going to be different for everyone, but when you can define what success means for you, then you can go out and achieve it. And you can make sure you're not wasting the precious days and the precious resources you have in order to achieve that success. So let's talk about this, some common ways or some common things that you're doing in your life. I'm guessing you're probably doing in your life that are distracting you from getting to where you want to go and wasting the precious time that you have. Well, the first one is wasting time on distractions. Today, we are all distracted more than ever. We have devices in our hands 24/7. We have the TV on, the radio on, the kids at the home, like all the things, right? Everything's distracting. So we all have screens and all in front of us constantly, but life is just so different than it has been in the past. The increasing dependence on smartphones has dramatically changed our lives, and this has affected especially our ability to focus in on our work. So even simply the ability to wait patiently, you know, I know even for myself, like when I have to even wait for like 2 minutes in the grocery line, the first thing I do is pull up my phone and start scrolling social media or responding to messages or, you know, checking in on something else. Like waiting patiently has become a thing that we're just, we can't even give it a minute. If we have, you know, even 10 minutes to wait in a restaurant without our phones checking our notifications, some of us go crazy. We can't stand in a queue waiting patiently because our brains demand for constant stimulation on social media. So how can you get past this? Well, one thing that

0: so freeing to be able to check in on my time and not when a little red number is next to one of the apps on my phone. So, you know, being able to get rid of the distractions, finding a quiet place to work, finding a place where maybe you don't have a screen up at the time, or there's certain applications that you can get on your browsers that shut off notifications for a lot of things. And when you get some focused time in, then you can really get to work on what is your goal and then come back later to the things that are, you know, when you get to the things that are fun or the things that are that you kind of need to get to later. Being distracted hurts our productivity and can really hurt your career growth. You can hurt your personal development, your relationships, all those kinds of things. So really getting rid of the distractions. The second thing is by not chasing your dreams. You know, Jim Rohn says we must all suffer from one of two pains, the pain of discipline or the pain of regret. And the difference is discipline weighs ounces while regret weighs tons. And I love that quote because so many of us are afraid to step out of our comfort zone and go for the things that we want to have happen in our life. Instead, we get stuck in what society tells us that we want and we play it safe. And the thought is deep, you know, what Jim Rohn said, but when you reach the end of your life, you don't want to regret because you're leaving with a song still inside of you. Let it out, sing your song, live the thing that you want to do, go do those things. And I was recently reading Mel Robbins' book, and she was talking about how, you know, fear is the number one thing that gets in our way a lot of times. But, you know, if you're excited about something, if you have passion for something, like dabble in it. Like you don't have to go hog wild 200% in, but like take small steps towards that journey. So if you have a big dream of doing something, what are ways that you can learn and get connected and do something that will help you learn more about it and find some success in it and see if you're really passionate about it and something you really want to go down that road before you take the massive leap to go there? You know, what matters to you most is probably the strengths and the gifts that God's put inside of you. So go find ways and things that you can do to use those strengths and those gifts. For me in my life, you know, successful things is being able to support people and help people and encourage people. And I get to do that in so many ways in my life because I've opened up my eyes to and opened up my heart and my mind to other alternatives to what I was doing. And I was a school administrator. The reason why I wanted to start teaching was I loved seeing the little light bulb go off in little kids' faces. And they're like, oh, I get it. And they learned something and they applied something and they were better because of it. And, you know, then I moved up into curriculum instruction and was helping teachers do the same thing. And now I get to help on a broader scale. I get to help you, you know, rise up out of your current situation, live your best life by those aha moments of applying some of this information to your life and growing out of your own comfort zone and doing the things that you want to do. I get to help women on a daily basis, you know, get outside of their fear and work on improving their health, which improves their relationships, which improves their, you know, their well-being and how they show up in the world and has massive impact on their life. So if you're wasting your life living other people's dreams, I would encourage you to reflect on what it is that you want to do in life and to find what it is that lights you up. And then go do more of those things. Because at the end of it, I know exactly what you're going to regret. Not doing the things that light you up the most often. Yes. So get after it and go find something that you love and find a way to dabble in it.
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0: Manna Word. 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
1: Hello, Hungary. My name is Kim Meyer, the host of Choose Your Rise, and I am honored that you've chosen to take time out of your busy schedule to listen into our show today. It's my mission to help others rise up out of the current struggles and live their best life by sharing tips and strategies I've personally used on my own life and thoughts and information I've learned from other experts as I've done my own personal development and faith walk over the years. And to encourage you on your own journey as you live life and navigate how to live in this broken world that we're in. God has given you many blessings in life. And I'd like to help you focus on more of the blessings than the things that are bringing you down. So, are you ready to dive in? Let's make today a great day.

0: you suffer from self-doubt demons? I know I do. I know that this probably is the biggest struggle for myself in my life, to find my path to happiness and to help myself move forward in a good way. These evil little demons that creep into your thought process and make you doubt yourself. Do you know what I'm talking about? They eat away at your joy and they squash ideas before they really even get started. You know where you shouldn't listen to them, but then they're kind of on your thoughts and you, that little worm and the apple kind of just like digs its way in. You know what I'm talking about? So how do you kill them? How do you get rid of them? Where is the process of getting rid of those negative self-doubts and start putting in some self-belief? Today, I want to talk to you about how to kill the self-doubt demon. Welcome to Choose to Rise. Welcome to Public House Media. My name is Kim Meyer, and I'm so glad that you're here with us today. I am going to be talking today about killing off those self-demons. Before we get to that, though, let's talk a little bit about our sponsor today, The Good God Company, where their goal is to create t-shirts and other creative consumer products like cups and bags and all kinds of fun things that help you be inspired and motivational, and they have spiritual messages on them and designs. So go check out their Facebook page, their Google, or just Google The Good God Company, and see what cool things that you can get your hands on to show off your faith and to be inspired by others. If you want to, you can use a code called PHM10, I believe, to get 10% off all of your purchases there. And if you also want to get a hold of some PHM Public House Media or Choose to Rise swag, let me know. I'd love to hook you up and get you some cool gear to show off one of your favorite podcasts or here on Public House Media or my show as well. All right, let's talk about self-doubt demons and how to kill them off. They are the world's worst thing ever. And they are just one of those things that you really don't need to be in your life, because they don't want good things for you. They want you to not succeed. They want to just, self-doubt demons are there in this world to take you out, basically. They don't want to see happiness. They don't want to have good things happen in your life. So one of the things that you can do to get rid of some self-doubt demons is to meditate. I've discovered while reading about lots of different things about confidence and improving life, whatever, that meditation is one of those things that really helps you focus. It helps you become more aware of the things around you, and it helps you identify some of those self-doubt demons that are creeping up into your life. It really helps you blank your mind, and it helps you think about absolutely nothing, which definitely opens up the doors for joy and good things to come in your heart. But it also just helps you get rid of and clean house of all of the negative things that are happening in your thoughts and your brain. So when people want to really work on getting rid of the negative things in your life, it's really about cleaning out everything. It's kind of like decluttering your house. So like when you have, you just get that clean, fresh space, when you put everything away or you get rid of all the junk, or you just clean up and vacuum and dust and all that kind of stuff, that good feeling that you get when you do some kind of those things? Same thing for your brain. If you can clean it out by meditating and just, go through a process of just sitting quietly and calmly and thinking about absolutely nothing. You can use this technique to swat away those demons and just, find things that are going to, positive things to focus on in your day and your life. The second thing you can do is really acknowledge the self-doubt. This is probably the one that works the best for me. I acknowledge the self-doubt demon that's there and then decide if it has any merits. So if I'm starting to, do a podcast, or I'm starting to write a post, or I'm starting to do work on a goal, I'm really going to start thinking about those pesky little self-doubt devils that start creeping in. And one was named, no one will read it, or no one will care, or, and one of those things that I really had to do about that was like really think about how to overcome that by acknowledging the self-doubt was there, and then letting myself really think about it logically, and then start not thinking about it logically, because logic doesn't always get you where you want to go. Sometimes you just have to believe in things that are going to happen and manifest those positive things to happen for you. So when I get an idea, sometimes you can confront these little demons and realize how little merit they actually have, how really untrue a lot of the self-doubt is. A lot of the things that come to your mind when you think of the self-doubt things are like, you're never going to be able to. Well, is that really going to happen? Or do you really have aspirations to do it? Do you really have the skills to do it? A lot of times it's just fear creeping in and false evidence appearing real. So really think about the merit that is with that self-doubt. Is it really true that you're not going to be able to do it? Are you really not going to be able to, create or be or do whatever it is that you're wanting? Or are you just letting a little bit of fear creep in and stop you from doing what you're really wanting to do? Sure, there's always going to be obstacles in life, and there's always going to be things that you're going to need to be able to overcome, but that does not make those obstacles or those things that are in your way, immeasurable or insurmountable. Like, you can definitely move past a lot of things and move around a lot of things that are going to be a part of here. The worst part about self-doubt demons is they often present themselves as these huge obstacles that are in front of us. They look bigger than they really are. So, be present in your situation, know what you want to achieve, know that there's going to be obstacles there, and then think clearly about them. Don't get overwhelmed and emotional with them, but think about how you already possess the knowledge, and you already possess the skills, and you already are able to conquer anything that comes in front of you. So just go forward and do it. I mean, you're already listening to this podcast, so that's one way of getting past it. So think about how other ways that you can overcome some of those obstacles and, not see it as a stopping point, but see it as a new action plan to get around something. The third thing you can do to get rid of those self-doubt demons is positive affirmations. This is something that I do every single day. I've had tons of success with positive affirmations and having a gratitude journal and doing anything that's going to make you happy. So what I do every morning is I have a journal that I write morning affirmations and goals. I write them in grateful statements. I'm already grateful for da da da. I'm already grateful for da da da da. Like, whatever it is that you want to be grateful for, whatever it is that you're wanting to achieve, what is it that you want to bring into your life. If you have not already done so, I would highly recommend that you listen to or that you read the book The Secret. And I think it's in movie form as well, so you can watch it as well. It is all about manifesting your reality and how everything we have or want, everything we want is already a part of us and already around us. We just have to think about it in a positive way and act on what's there already there. One of your demons is telling you that you look horrible in that dress, or that you aren't able to stand up in front of people to talk, or that you're not good at your job, or whatever it is that those little demons are trying to tell you. Turn those things around and put them in positive language. I look beautiful in this dress. I am a confident person with people. I'm very skilled at my job. Whatever it is that you are thinking negatively about, flip it around and use it as a positive affirmation. We do positive affirmations every day with my kids too, because it's so important for them to have a positive mindset going into things so they can achieve anything they want to. When you have a positive mindset in life, you can do far more than if you are, thinking negatively about things. So you kind of get the idea. Flip it around a little bit. If you're an audio learner, this method will probably work best for you. If you're writing things, or if you're listening to things like a good podcast like this or others like Quote of the Day or other, you can search for anything confidence building. Trish Blackwell is another one of my favorites for confidence building. And it's just good to put good things in your head and good things in your heart. So, all right, the last thing that we can talk about today is prayer. When in doubt, go to the Lord. Obviously, if you're not a religious person, you may or may not be listening to this, but God is saying in many ways that when we come to Him, we connect to Him. He's our life source. He is the one who created us. He's the one that puts us here on this earth, and He has a path for us, a plan for all of us.
1: We all have a purpose in this world. So when we're feeling stuck, when we're feeling like we're unconnected, the number one thing that you can do is get connected. Pray, talk to Him, be connected to God. There are lots of demons in this world, and God is great at helping us deal with any and all of them that come our way, especially the self-doubt and other things that come in our hearts and our minds. But anytime you're dealing with self-doubt, it's important to remember that they are just little lying demons that really have no purpose other than to just throw us off our own game and make you crazy. With that being said, if anyone uses other techniques to squash these little pesky critters, I'd love to hear about them. I'd love to know what you're doing to get rid of these self-doubts and really get rid of these things. You know, going back to prayer a little bit, you know, when I am feeling stuck or frustrated or, you know, whatever, I find it's easiest to calm my heart and calm my mind if I can just stop, breathe, and pray about it. You know, even if it's something simple as, God, just calm my heart. God, just take this burden from my mind. You are here, you are with me, and it's going to be okay. Like, just reminding myself of His presence and reminding myself that I'm not in control and reminding myself that, you know, He is always here with me and always there to comfort us, to support us, to guide us, and we just need to open our eyes to everything that He's put in front of us. So when you're feeling stuck, if you're feeling those demons creep in, if you're feeling like you don't know what to do next, pray about it. I often say, I've mentioned it several times here on the podcast before, that we are the lamp, okay? We are a lamp that is lit or not lit. But in order to actually shine and actually to be lit, we need to be the lamp that is connected through prayer and through life and through connection to God with the cord. And Jesus and God are the plug that we can plug ourselves into, and the socket on the wall. And that's how, when we're connected to Him through those things, that's where the power comes from. That's where the light comes from. That's where the brightness comes from. And we can be brighter by plugging into Him through Jesus and through the scripture and through prayer and being a part of the life that God wants us to be a part of in this world. So thanks so much for joining me this morning. I'm so glad that you did. Hopefully you're able to kill off some of your self-doubt demons with some of these tips. Get into prayer, get into knowing more about who you are, getting to affirmations, getting to meditation, and acknowledging that the self-doubt's there. If you don't know that it's there, you can't get rid of it. And so acknowledging that you have the self-doubt demons inside of you, acknowledging the fact that you want to make a change, that you have something that you want to change about you, and then, you know, find ways to do it. Clear your head with meditation, get connected with positive affirmations. When the positive is there, the negative can't be. You can only have, you can't have fear and love in the same heart. So, you know, one conquers all. So make sure that you are connecting and doing those things. And if you ever want to be connected with me, I'd love to hear from my listeners and know more about you. And I'd love for you to also share this episode with somebody else, whether that's sending the podcast link, whether it's tagging somebody below this video, sharing this to your social media sites would be amazing. I would greatly appreciate that. And anybody that shares a Choose to Rise video this week, I'm going to throw in a drawing and give something fun away. So thanks so much for joining me. I hope that you're having a fabulous day. Let me know who you connect with and how you have been getting rid of your self-doubt. And it's always my mission to help as many people as possible rise up out of their current struggles and live their best life with hope and purpose. So hopefully that I've done that for you today. And I hope to see you again here the rest of the week. I'll be back on Friday. We're talking more about confidence building habits and how you can achieve more greatness in your life.

Represent Mexico, Chilla, California. Baby, baby, I told you. If you make a mistake like this, it's no turning back.